swept inland, clearing suburbs of France's ninth largest city, while Spain has declared a national emergency over fires near Madrid. An elderly man has died in a smaller blaze near Valencia, the first fatality linked to the outbreak. High winds and extreme heat continue to hamper firefighting efforts, with military aircraft drafted in on both sides of the border. In Berlin, the annual Pride Parade has been called off after a vehicle drove into a crowd near the Brandenburg Gate. Several people were injured in the Tiergarten Park incident on Saturday evening, and police have launched a manhunt. Hundreds of thousands had gathered for one of Europe's largest Pride celebrations before the event was halted. India's education minister has resigned following weeks of youth-led protests over exam paper leaks. Dharmendra Pradhan stepped down after the cockroach Janata Party movement secured government concessions on exam reforms and related demands. Celebrations broke out in Delhi as protesters called off their demonstrations, marking a rare concession by Prime Minister Narendra Modi's government. In Britain, Andy Burnham is settling into his first week as Prime Minister after succeeding Keir Starmer. The former Greater Manchester Mayor has pledged to tackle the cost of living and end rough sleeping while signalling early moves on energy bills. And at the Commonwealth Games in Glasgow, Australia has made a strong start, topping the early medal table with multiple golds in the pool, including victories in freestyle and backstroke events.

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1: Feeling like a drop in the ocean.

0: Wildfires raging across southwestern France and Spain have forced the evacuation of nearly 300,000 people. Blazes near Bordeaux have swept inland, clearing suburbs of France's ninth largest city, while Spain has declared a national emergency over fires near Madrid. An elderly man has died in a smaller blaze near Valencia, the first fatality linked to the outbreak. High winds and extreme heat continue to hamper firefighting efforts, with military aircraft drafted in on both sides of the border. In Berlin, the annual Pride Parade has been called off after a vehicle drove into a crowd near the Brandenburg Gate. Several people were injured in the Tiergarten Park incident on Saturday evening, and police have launched a manhunt. Hundreds of thousands had gathered for one of Europe's largest Pride celebrations before the event was halted. India's education minister has resigned following weeks of youth-led protests over exam paper leaks. Dharmendra Pradhan stepped down after the cockroach Janata Party movement secured government concessions on exam reforms and related demands. Celebrations broke out in Delhi as protesters called off their demonstrations, marking a rare concession by Prime Minister Narendra Modi's government. In Britain, Andy Burnham is settling into his first week as Prime Minister after succeeding Keir Starmer. The former Greater Manchester Mayor has pledged to tackle the cost of living and end rough sleeping while signalling early moves on energy bills. And at the Commonwealth Games in Glasgow, Australia has made a strong start, topping the early medal table with multiple golds in the pool, including victories in freestyle and backstroke events.
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3: Hello, this is Spence. Thank you for joining me on the chart this week. In the next 3 hours, we'll be counting down the top 40 songs played right here on AXR and on hundreds of radio stations all around the world. Before we look at this week's top 40, let's recap last week's number one.
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3: So last week, Taylor Swift made it 4 weeks to the top of the Airplay 40 chart with this, I Knew It, I Knew You. We should make it another week on top of the chart.

0: 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Will she stay at the top of the chart? Or we're going to have a brand new number one on today's Airplay 40. 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
2: 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Thank you for joining me on the chart this week. Hello, this is Spence. On the way in the next 10 songs, one climber, eight fallers and one new entry. But what is going to be where? Well, let's kick off the Airplay 40 chart with a song that's been in the charts for 12 weeks. It falls one place. Miley Cyrus and Younger You kicks off this week's Airplay 40 chart at this week's number 40.

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0: So Future Hit this week is from an artist who has burst back onto the music scene. Great to see Sam Smith back. This then is a Future Hit this week. Brand new from him, My Guy.
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We continue with the chart then, and at this week's number 34, down to Alex Warren and Fine Place to Die.

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0: It was a new entry last week, and it climbed three places. Shaka Khan and Snoop Dogg, and Boogies in My Soul at 31 this week. 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
0: Well, then let's count down 40 to 30. 40 down 1, Miley Cyrus, Younger You. Mitch Girl, Change Hughes down 4 at 39. 38 down 5, Ray, Nightingale Lane. Louis Tomlinson, Imposters down 6 at 37. 36, new entry, Jason and Gonda and Burning Temptation. American Girls from Harry Styles down 5 at 35. 34 down 2, Alex Warren, Fine Place to Die. Appleton ready to begin full 7 at 33. 32 down 3, Sky Newman, Man of the House. And Chaka Khan, Snoop Dogg, Boogies in My Soul, climb 3, 31 this week. Into the top 30 we go with 3 climbers, 6 fallers and 1 new entry. 30 this week. Down 5, Niall Horan and Taste So Good.
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0: Star World News.
1: Wildfires raging across southwestern France and Spain have forced the evacuation of nearly 300,000 people. Blazes near Bordeaux have swept inland, clearing suburbs of France's ninth largest city, while Spain has declared a national emergency over fires near Madrid. An elderly man has died in a smaller blaze near Valencia, the first fatality linked to the outbreak. High winds and extreme heat continue to hamper firefighting efforts, with military aircraft drafted in on both sides of the border. In Berlin, the annual Pride Parade has been called off after a vehicle drove into a crowd near the Brandenburg Gate. Several people were injured in the Tiergarten Park incident on Saturday evening, and police have launched a manhunt. Hundreds of thousands had gathered for one of Europe's largest Pride celebrations before the event was halted. India's education minister has resigned following weeks of youth-led protests over exam paper leaks. Dharmendra Pradhan stepped down after the cockroach Janata Party movement secured government concessions on exam reforms and related demands. Celebrations broke out in Delhi as protesters called off their demonstrations, marking a rare concession by Prime Minister Narendra Modi's government. In Britain, Andy Burnham is settling into his first week as Prime Minister after succeeding Keir Starmer. The former Greater Manchester Mayor has pledged to tackle the cost of living and end rough sleeping while signalling early moves on energy bills. And at the Commonwealth Games in Glasgow, Australia has made a strong start, topping the early medal table with multiple golds in the pool, including victories in freestyle and backstroke events.

0: 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Hello, this is Spence. Thank you for joining me on the chart this week. We continue with the charts at 27 with a song been in the charts 9 weeks and down 5. Lewis Capaldi, Stay Love.
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27 on this week's Airplay 40 charts. Great to see him back in the charts. Lewis Capaldi and Stay Love on the countdown of the top 40 songs played on radio stations all around the world. Hello, this is Spencer James. Thank you for joining me on the chart this week. This week's number 26 was a new entry on last week's chart, climbing a couple of places. Alyssa Grace, this is Bloodstream.

Their new single's called Jealous Lover. It charts in the coming weeks right here on Airplay 40, but at 25 this week, down 4, 7 weeks in the charts, the Rolling Stones in the Stars. I do like that. Love to know your favourite songs in the chart. Get involved on our website. Maybe you're a big fan of Alex Warren. He's down 5 at 24 this week with Passenger.

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3: What you said?

It's been in the charts 5 weeks, climbing four places. Ellie Goulding, Black Prada Dress at 23 on Airplay 4. We'd love to know your thoughts on that. If you're a big fan of that song, let us know on our socials. 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Tell you an artist who I'm a big fan of, I'm loving this debut single from Role Model. This is High Hopes 3000. I think this is going to climb in the coming weeks.

Magic and Rude on AXR. Right, time for a game. Mystery tune from 1999 with the lyrics that read, "It's amazing how you can speak right to my heart without saying a word. You can light up the dark." Any ideas what that is? From a film soundtrack. "It's amazing how you can speak right to my heart without saying a word. You can light up the dark." I'm not going to tell you which film because it'd be too easy. Any ideas? It's from 1999. We'll get the answer after Leanne Rimes.

time for the answer to today's mystery tune. Any ideas what it was, with the lyrics that read, "It's amazing how you can speak right to my heart without saying a word. You can light up the dark," from 1999. If I told you it was taken from the film Notting Hill, would you have said Ronan Keating when you sing Nothing at All? Well done if you got it.

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1: Right, that new one from Sam Smith, full of sass, on the way in the next 10. 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
3: Wildfires raging across southwestern France and Spain have forced the evacuation of nearly 300,000 people. Blazes near Bordeaux have swept inland, clearing suburbs of France's ninth largest city, while Spain has declared a national emergency over fires near Madrid. An elderly man has died in a smaller blaze near Valencia, the first fatality linked to the outbreak. High winds and extreme heat continue to hamper firefighting efforts, with military aircraft drafted in on both sides of the border. In Berlin, the annual Pride Parade has been called off after a vehicle drove into a crowd near the Brandenburg Gate. Several people were injured in the Tiergarten Park incident on Saturday evening, and police have launched a manhunt. Hundreds of thousands had gathered for one of Europe's largest Pride celebrations before the event was halted. India's education minister has resigned following weeks of youth-led protests over exam paper leaks. Dharmendra Pradhan stepped down after the cockroach Janata Party movement secured government concessions on exam reforms and related demands. Celebrations broke out in Delhi as protesters called off their demonstrations, marking a rare concession by Prime Minister Narendra Modi's government. In Britain, Andy Burnham is settling into his first week as Prime Minister after succeeding Keir Starmer. The former Greater Manchester Mayor has pledged to tackle the cost of living and end rough sleeping while signalling early moves on energy bills. And at the Commonwealth Games in Glasgow, Australia has made a strong start, topping the early medal table with multiple golds in the pool, including victories in freestyle and backstroke events.

and Cool Me, AXR, and it's time for some brand new music from Sam Smith. This is Full of Sass, the new album out next month, by the way. And yeah, just there's nothing else to say. It's Sam Smith.

OMD and Locomotion, just coming up to 1:30 in Hong Kong and Singapore. If you are in Hong Kong, then the football festival is kicking off next week. So the 31st on the Friday is the first day. It runs until the 5th. You've got the likes of Chelsea, Juventus, Inter Milan and Man City all descending at the Kai Tak Sports Park. But you can grab your tickets directly from them. Let's go!

Zane and Sia, Dust Till Dawn. It's AXR. And it's time for a game. Mystery film. Any ideas what this is? A flamboyant law firm secretary works tirelessly to gain justice for a small town wrecked by a utility company's pollution. Any ideas which film that is? From, I think it's from the year 2000. A flamboyant law firm secretary works tirelessly to gain justice for a small town wrecked by a utility company's pollution. We'll find out if you've got it right after this one from Dido.

0: pixar.co.
1: Time for the answer to today's mystery movie. A flamboyant law firm secretary works tirelessly to gain justice for a small town wrecked by a utility company's pollution, starring Julia Roberts, a phrase you hear bandied around fairly often, Erin Brockovich. Well done if you got that right today.

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1: Music on the way from Lewis Capaldi and Gloria Gaynor in just a moment. 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It's 2 o'clock in Hong Kong and Singapore. 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
3: Wildfires raging across southwestern France and Spain have forced the evacuation of nearly 300,000 people. Blazes near Bordeaux have swept inland, clearing suburbs of France's ninth largest city, while Spain has declared a national emergency over fires near Madrid. An elderly man has died in a smaller blaze near Valencia, the first fatality linked to the outbreak. High winds and extreme heat continue to hamper firefighting efforts, with military aircraft drafted in on both sides of the border. In Berlin, the annual Pride Parade has been called off after a vehicle drove into a crowd near the Brandenburg Gate. Several people were injured in the Tiergarten Park incident on Saturday evening, and police have launched a manhunt. Hundreds of thousands had gathered for one of Europe's largest Pride celebrations before the event was halted. India's education minister has resigned following weeks of youth-led protests over exam paper leaks. Dharmendra Pradhan stepped down after the cockroach Janata Party movement secured government concessions on exam reforms and related demands. Celebrations broke out in Delhi as protesters called off their demonstrations, marking a rare concession by Prime Minister Narendra Modi's government. In Britain, Andy Burnham is settling into his first week as Prime Minister after succeeding Keir Starmer. The former Greater Manchester Mayor has pledged to tackle the cost of living and end rough sleeping while signalling early moves on energy bills. And at the Commonwealth Games in Glasgow, Australia has made a strong start, topping the early medal table with multiple golds in the pool, including victories in freestyle and backstroke events.
0: You're listening

Gloria Gaynor and I Will Survive on AXR. If you're a keen cyclist, this will really irk you. Story today out of the UK, a Leeds-based wheeler who submitted footage of bad driving to the police has also been fined after the same video showed his poor riding, right? So he uploaded it to the police's website for driving offences, showed a car passing too close to him, but the police said the video also showed him riding without due care and attention. He approached a parked car, tried to go around it. There was an oncoming vehicle the other way, and he gave that car that was on their side of the road that he was sort of encroaching in less space than the car that he complained about. So he got a 1,200 quid fine. Come back to bite him that one, isn't it? This is Lewis Capaldi. It's AXR.

and sunshine after the rain. It's AXR. Hope you're doing okay. My name's Olivia. Singapore got some big names coming to town over the next few months or so. I mean, before the end of the year, basically. Simple Plan coming to Singapore in November. Hans Zimmer in October. Two Door Cinema Club in December. At the Script, they're here next year. But loads and loads of tickets to be found at cystic.com.sg. It really starts to pick up in September.

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1: That is Emily Burns on AXR. Right, time for a game. Mystery tune from 2012, taken from the album 18 Months. You took my heart and you held it in your mouth, and with a word, all my love came rushing out. Any ideas what that is? You took my heart and you held it in your mouth, and with a word, all my love came rushing out. We'll find out if you're right after Britney. This is Top.

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1: Time for the answer to today's mystery tune from 2012 and the album 18 Months. You took my heart and you held it in your mouth, and with a word, all my love came rushing out. Well done if you said Calvin Harris, Florence Welch, Sweet Nothing.

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2: Wildfires raging across southwestern France and Spain have forced the evacuation of nearly 300,000 people. Blazes near Bordeaux have swept inland, clearing suburbs of France's ninth largest city, while Spain has declared a national emergency over fires near Madrid. An elderly man has died in a smaller blaze near Valencia, the first fatality linked to the outbreak. High winds and extreme heat continue to hamper firefighting efforts, with military aircraft drafted in on both sides of the border. In Berlin, the annual Pride Parade has been called off after a vehicle drove into a crowd near the Brandenburg Gate. Several people were injured in the Tiergarten Park incident on Saturday evening, and police have launched a manhunt. Hundreds of thousands had gathered for one of Europe's largest Pride celebrations before the event was halted. India's education minister has resigned following weeks of youth-led protests over exam paper leaks. Dharmendra Pradhan stepped down after the cockroach Janata Party movement secured government concessions on exam reforms and related demands. Celebrations broke out in Delhi as protesters called off their demonstrations, marking a rare concession by Prime Minister Narendra Modi's government. In Britain, Andy Burnham is settling into his first week as Prime Minister after succeeding Keir Starmer. The former Greater Manchester Mayor has pledged to tackle the cost of living and end rough sleeping while signalling early moves on energy bills. And at the Commonwealth Games in Glasgow, Australia has made a strong start, topping the early medal table with multiple golds in the pool, including victories in freestyle and backstroke events.
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Supergrass and All Right, AXR, and it's time for some new music now from Morgan Wallen, who's already dipped his toe into the world of like mainstream crossover. Did a tune with Post Malone, sounded really good. But this is one of my favourites of New Music Friday. This has been By Now. See what you think about this.

Tom Walker, just you and I on AXR. So Formula One back tonight, the Hungarian Grand Prix with Norris pipping Hamilton to the pole. So 9 p.m. tonight, it is all going to kick off all over again. See whether there's any upset, any scandal. It's been a very

Anastasia, Left Outside Alone. It's AXR and it's time for a game. Got a mystery movie from 2010. Any ideas what this is, please? An insecure ballerina finally gets the role she has always dreamed of, but as the pressures mount, her line between reality and illusion starts to blur. But which film is that? From 2010. An insecure ballerina finally gets the role she's always dreamed of, but as the pressures mount, her line between reality and illusion starts to blur. We'll find out if you're right after Florence.

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1: Time for the answer to today's mystery film. An insecure ballerina finally gets the role she's always dreamed of, but as the pressures mount, her line between reality and illusion starts to blur. From 2010, starring Natalie Portman and Mila Kunis. Well done if you said Black Swan.

0: World News.
1: Wildfires raging across southwestern France and Spain have forced the evacuation of nearly 300,000 people. Blazes near Bordeaux have swept inland, clearing suburbs of France's ninth largest city, while Spain has declared a national emergency over fires near Madrid. An elderly man has died in a smaller blaze near Valencia, the first fatality linked to the outbreak. High winds and extreme heat continue to hamper firefighting efforts, with military aircraft drafted in on both sides of the border. In Berlin, the annual Pride Parade has been called off after a vehicle drove into a crowd near the Brandenburg Gate. Several people were injured in the Tiergarten Park incident on Saturday evening, and police have launched a manhunt. Hundreds of thousands had gathered for one of Europe's largest Pride celebrations before the event was halted. India's education minister has resigned following weeks of youth-led protests over exam paper leaks. Dharmendra Pradhan stepped down after the cockroach Janata Party movement secured government concessions on exam reforms and related demands. Celebrations broke out in Delhi as protesters called off their demonstrations, marking a rare concession by Prime Minister Narendra Modi's government. In Britain, Andy Burnham is settling into his first week as Prime Minister after succeeding Keir Starmer. The former Greater Manchester Mayor has pledged to tackle the cost of living and end rough sleeping while signalling early moves on energy bills. And at the Commonwealth Games in Glasgow, Australia has made a strong start, topping the early medal table with multiple golds in the pool, including victories in freestyle and backstroke events.
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this week, expecting to see challenges from Stella Lefty and her new tune, Boston. 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

the UK Hot 40 Countdown. Alex Warren, Ordinary, last week at Song 9, and Shakira with Burna Boy at 10. Recapping last week's Hot 10, and this week's brand new chart is on the way very soon. Right, so

Hope you're doing okay. This is Chris Brooks. This is the UK Hot 40 Countdown. Thank you so much for having us on. We're recapping last week's Hot 10 before we break into this week's brand new chart. Big song from last week at song 6. It's Somber and My Body Isn't Ready. It's the

Ariana Grande and Hate That I Made You Love Me on the UK Hot 40 Countdown last week at Song 5. For the guy is back at Wembley Stadium on Tuesday night. It's Bruno Mars and I Just Might.

Taylor Swift, I Knew It, I Knew You. So 6 weeks currently at number one. Can she make it a seventh week? Will she fight off that competition from Shakira and Burna Boy?

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playing the biggest songs as played on radio stations across the UK over the last 7 days. Taylor Swift at the top currently with her tune from Toy Story 5, but facing challenges this week from Stella Lefty, the World Cup anthem as well from Shakira, and Somba's brand new tune as well. Who will make it to number one? We'll find out just before seven tonight. This week, 5 non-movers, 1 re-entry, 14 songs going down, and 20 songs climbing. And we start at 40. No move for Sienna Spyro and Die on This Hill.

On place this week to 34, there is Slater and Dance on the UK Hot 40 Countdown. Harry Styles currently in Brazil on his latest leg of his tour. And his tune, Dance No More, climbs 5 places at 33. And we'll play it for you next on the UK Hot 40 Countdown.

0: 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AXR World News.
1: Wildfires raging across southwestern France and Spain have forced the evacuation of nearly 300,000 people. Blazes near Bordeaux have swept inland, clearing suburbs of France's ninth largest city, while Spain has declared a national emergency over fires near Madrid. An elderly man has died in a smaller blaze near Valencia, the first fatality linked to the outbreak. High winds and extreme heat continue to hamper firefighting efforts, with military aircraft drafted in on both sides of the border. In Berlin, the annual Pride Parade has been called off after a vehicle drove into a crowd near the Brandenburg Gate. Several people were injured in the Tiergarten Park incident on Saturday evening, and police have launched a manhunt. Hundreds of thousands had gathered for one of Europe's largest Pride celebrations before the event was halted. India's education minister has resigned following weeks of youth-led protests over exam paper leaks. Dharmendra Pradhan stepped down after the cockroach Janata Party movement secured government concessions on exam reforms and related demands. Celebrations broke out in Delhi as protesters called off their demonstrations, marking a rare concession by Prime Minister Narendra Modi's government. In Britain, Andy Burnham is settling into his first week as Prime Minister after succeeding Keir Starmer. The former Greater Manchester Mayor has pledged to tackle the cost of living and end rough sleeping while signalling early moves on energy bills. And at the Commonwealth Games in Glasgow, Australia has made a strong start, topping the early medal table with multiple golds in the pool, including victories in freestyle and backstroke events.

Lewis Capaldi and Stay Love up 7 places this week at Song 30. And one of a few tunes in the charts for Taylor Swift, The Fate of Ophelia, at 29 this week.

0: Neil Key, David Guetta, and Just The Way You Are at 26 this week. And between now and 7 o'clock, we'll find out whether Taylor Swift can make it 7 weeks at the top with her song from Toy Story 5, I Knew It, I Knew You, or will she be challenged by that new tune from Samba? We'll find out as we continue next.
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4: 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It was a demo song from 2013. It's called Morning Dew, and it's our one to watch this week. Brand new Beyoncé.
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brand new Beyonce and Morning Dew, our one to watch this week on the UK Hot 40 Countdown. Hope you're doing okay. This is Chris. Let's get back to the chart then. The biggest songs that's played on radio stations around the UK over the past 7 days. And it's Olivia Rodrigo with Drop Dead slipping 15 places this week. I know.

24 this week. Miles Smith and Stay If You Want to Dance on the UK Hot 40 Countdown. Good to have you with us. Let's continue up one place at 23. It's Olivia Dean. I could

Olivia Dean, Man I Need at 22 and at 23 with So Easy to Fall in Love. If you want to check us out online, you can do that. Socials are always on at the UK Hot 40. 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

0: Anthem for summer 26 from Calvin Harris and Jazzy, Satisfy at song 18. And we'll continue with Madonna next at 17.
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1: Wildfires raging across southwestern France and Spain have forced the evacuation of nearly 300,000 people. Blazes near Bordeaux have swept inland, clearing suburbs of France's ninth largest city, while Spain has declared a national emergency over fires near Madrid. An elderly man has died in a smaller blaze near Valencia, the first fatality linked to the outbreak. High winds and extreme heat continue to hamper firefighting efforts, with military aircraft drafted in on both sides of the border. In Berlin, the annual Pride Parade has been called off after a vehicle drove into a crowd near the Brandenburg Gate. Several people were injured in the Tiergarten Park incident on Saturday evening, and police have launched a manhunt. Hundreds of thousands had gathered for one of Europe's largest Pride celebrations before the event was halted. India's education minister has resigned following weeks of youth-led protests over exam paper leaks. Dharmendra Pradhan stepped down after the cockroach Janata Party movement secured government concessions on exam reforms and related demands. Celebrations broke out in Delhi as protesters called off their demonstrations, marking a rare concession by Prime Minister Narendra Modi's government. In Britain, Andy Burnham is settling into his first week as Prime Minister after succeeding Keir Starmer. The former Greater Manchester Mayor has pledged to tackle the cost of living and end rough sleeping while signalling early moves on energy bills. And at the Commonwealth Games in Glasgow, Australia has made a strong start, topping the early medal table with multiple golds in the pool, including victories in freestyle and backstroke events.

So Ariana Grande out of the top 10 this week, down 11 places at 16 with I Hate That I Made You Love Me. And Taylor Swift climbs at 15 with Opal Light on the UK Hot 40.

number, and My Body Isn't Ready. Thought it could be a number one this week, but it slips down three places at song 9 on the UK Hot 40 countdown. Song 8, one of two songs on the chart this week for Alex Warren, is Ordinary. They say

Olivia Rodrigo and Stupid Song. Up 5 places this week at song 7 at 6. Probably my favourite song around at the moment. Based on Noah Kahan's Stick Season, his Stella Lefty brand new tune is called Boston. On a

Wembley Stadium, and he's back on Tuesday night. Bruno Mars and I Just Might, slipping down one place at 5 on the UK Hot 40 Countdown. Second song inside the Hot 10 for Somber. This is Homewrecker, slipping down two places at song 4. And we'll find out who's going to be our number one song this week in moments. Stay with us. Yeah.

0: from the World Cup this year climbs 7 places to number 3 but misses out on that number 1 spot. 2 songs left, Alex Warren's Fever Dream and Taylor Swift, I Knew It, I Knew You. Who's going to make it? We'll find out after we recap the 10 you just heard.
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0: Somber, My Body Isn't Ready. Alex Warren, Ordinary.
1: 7.
0: Olivia Rodrigo and Stupid Song.
1: 6.
0: Up 10 places for Stella Lefty and Boston.
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0: Bruno Mars, I Just Might.
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0: Somba's Homewrecker.
1: 3.
0: And you just heard Shakira and Burna Boy with Die Die at song 3. So, 2 songs left. Alex Warren and Fever Dream, Taylor Swift, I Knew It, I Knew You. And I can tell you at song 2 this week, it is Alex Warren and Fever Dream on the UK Hot 40.

Taylor Swift, and I Knew It, I Knew You, number one for the seventh week on the UK Hot 40 Countdown. Can she fight off the competition from Stella Lefty and that new tune from Somber? Join us same time, same place next week to find out. Until then, have a great week.

0: Wildfires raging across southwestern France and Spain have forced the evacuation of nearly 300,000 people. Blazes near Bordeaux have swept inland, clearing suburbs of France's ninth largest city, while Spain has declared a national emergency over fires near Madrid. An elderly man has died in a smaller blaze near Valencia, the first fatality linked to the outbreak. High winds and extreme heat continue to hamper firefighting efforts, with military aircraft drafted in on both sides of the border. In Berlin, the annual Pride Parade has been called off after a vehicle drove into a crowd near the Brandenburg Gate. Several people were injured in the Tiergarten Park incident on Saturday evening, and police have launched a manhunt. Hundreds of thousands had gathered for one of Europe's largest Pride celebrations before the event was halted. India's education minister has resigned following weeks of youth-led protests over exam paper leaks. Dharmendra Pradhan stepped down after the cockroach Janata Party movement secured government concessions on exam reforms and related demands. Celebrations broke out in Delhi as protesters called off their demonstrations, marking a rare concession by Prime Minister Narendra Modi's government. In Britain, Andy Burnham is settling into his first week as Prime Minister after succeeding Keir Starmer. The former Greater Manchester Mayor has pledged to tackle the cost of living and end rough sleeping while signalling early moves on energy bills. And at the Commonwealth Games in Glasgow, Australia has made a strong start, topping the early medal table with multiple golds in the pool, including victories in freestyle and backstroke events.
1: Here we go!
2: 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Now, James Ross is kicking off another hour of the greatest hits of music.
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4: 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You're very welcome to the greatest hits of music.

One of Neil Diamond's roadies wrote the song, but Neil Diamond didn't want it. So it was passed over to the Bellamy Brothers, and they took it to number one on the Billboard Hot 100 in 1976. Let Your Love Flow. So what do we got?

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0: So how are you doing? Are you ready for a couple of hours of the greatest hits from down through the years? Lucy's revved up and so am I, and we're ready to play them. What would you like to hear? Well, do get in touch and let us know what to play.

think of a song called Relax, you might think of Frankie Goes to Hollywood from 1983. Mika, though, had a big hit with Relax, Take It Easy. It was 2007. OK, let's get into our future greatest hits now. If you could take me back. And we start with a brand new track from Kygo, collaborating with Matt

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0: 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That's my email. If you'd like to get

classic expression, you're a poet and you don't know it. I want you. What a cast of characters there, from Bob Dylan, the guilty undertaker, the lonesome organ grinder, the drunken politician weeping, the Queen of Spades, and many, many more. Going back to 1966, and I want you.

0: We've had some great hits so far on the first hour of the greatest hits of music, kicking off with the Bellamy Brothers and Let Your Love Flow. Then it was Mika and Relax, Take It Easy. From the charts of 2026, Anotra 54 Ultra and Talk to You. Then from 1966, Bob Dylan, I Want You, and the Beatles, Eleanor Rigby. And from Madonna's Confessions 2 album, the brand new song from the charts of 2026, Madonna and Martin Garrix together. And the song is Bizarre. The greatest hits of
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Top 10 from 1980 with a song that was written for Cliff Richard by Alan Tarney, his producer, together with Leo Sayer. Maybe that was recorded in such a high key because of Leo. Before that, it was The Promise from Girls Aloud back to 2008 and their big number one from that year on the greatest hits of music. It's a

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5: 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In a moment, the Mystery TV theme tune.
6: One ticket, please. Love how much everybody's here. Hey, what's going on, man? Yeah. She's at home.

the smooth sounds of Barry White from 1976 and let the music play. Okay, let's do the Mystery TV theme tune now. Okay, this is a TV theme. Familiar to those of you who remember UK TV of the 80s and 90s. It's a dating game show. Made for ITV, seen around the world. And the formats was that three singles of the same sex were introduced to the audience. They were then asked a question by a single individual of the opposite sex who could hear but not see them to choose with whom to go on a date. It was a Saturday night show, a big and huge success.

So the story goes that music impresario Clive Davis, who sadly passed away a few weeks ago and was the guy that discovered Whitney Houston, he had put the word out that he was looking for an up-tempo song for Whitney Houston. Billy Steinberg and Tom Kelly put their hands up. They'd written for Madonna, for Heart, The Pretenders, Cyndi Lauper, and so on. And they were the ones that came up with So Emotional. So have you figured out yet our mystery TV theme tune? Those opening bars are so familiar to those of you who remember the show when it ran from 1985 to 2003 on ITV, Seen Around the World. They made 373 episodes over 18 series. The show was presented by Cilla Black. And the voice of the show was Our Graham, Graham Skidmore. It was a dating show. It was a family show. It aired, yes, on a Saturday night to huge acclaim. Well, definitely huge audiences. Did you figure it out? Oh, so familiar indeed. It was Blind Date.

his day job, so to speak, was a member of Genesis, but by night he was a solo artist, and there is his big hit from 1992, Mike and the Mechanics, Mike Rutherford, and Everybody Gets a Second Chance.

Well, catching up now with some more showbiz and celebrity stories, and Elton John is bringing his Farewell Yellow Brick Road Tour back for two final shows in Mexico City this October. The concerts make up for dates cancelled during the pandemic, with Elton saying it's a meaningful chance to finally say goodbye to fans there after completing more than 300 farewell performances worldwide. Oasis are planning another UK return next year, including 12 nights at Manchester's Etihad Stadium and 6 concerts at Nebworth. Reports suggest the reunited band will also play additional European dates. Their song Wonderwall was an unofficial anthem during England's World Cup campaign, with Noel Gallagher's full approval. And Dolly Parton will celebrate her 81st birthday with the Broadway opening of Dolly, a True Original Musical. The production features brand new songs alongside some of her classic hits, including Jolene, 9 to 5, and I Will Always Love You, and tells the story of her extraordinary life and career. It will open in January next year.

old Chaka Khan with a 70s disco classic from 1978. Just love it. I'm every woman. So happy that sound. Okay, let's dig into the birthday file now and say happy birthday for this week to Shoggy, to Simon, Greg, Jim, to Sean, to Andy, Danny, and Nicola. And also to you if it's your birthday. Happy birthday to all of you. What are you planning? What are you getting up to? How are you planning to celebrate that birthday? I hope you're going to do something crazy, something outlandish, maybe something that you've never done before. And most of all, you should make sure that you've got a large slice of birthday cake in your hand.

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1: Wildfires raging across southwestern France and Spain have forced the evacuation of nearly 300,000 people. Blazes near Bordeaux have swept inland, clearing suburbs of France's ninth largest city, while Spain has declared a national emergency over fires near Madrid. An elderly man has died in a smaller blaze near Valencia, the first fatality linked to the outbreak. High winds and extreme heat continue to hamper firefighting efforts, with military aircraft drafted in on both sides of the border. In Berlin, the annual Pride Parade has been called off after a vehicle drove into a crowd near the Brandenburg Gate. Several people were injured in the Tiergarten Park incident on Saturday evening, and police have launched a manhunt. Hundreds of thousands had gathered for one of Europe's largest Pride celebrations before the event was halted. India's education minister has resigned following weeks of youth-led protests over exam paper leaks. Dharmendra Pradhan stepped down after the cockroach Janata Party movement secured government concessions on exam reforms and related demands. Celebrations broke out in Delhi as protesters called off their demonstrations, marking a rare concession by Prime Minister Narendra Modi's government. In Britain, Andy Burnham is settling into his first week as Prime Minister after succeeding Keir Starmer. The former Greater Manchester Mayor has pledged to tackle the cost of living and end rough sleeping while signalling early moves on energy bills. And at the Commonwealth Games in Glasgow, Australia has made a strong start, topping the early medal table with multiple golds in the pool, including victories in freestyle and backstroke events.
2: Here we go!
3: James Ross! Now, James Ross is kicking off another hour of the greatest hits of music.
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5: And there is more. We're off again with another hour of the best of the last 50 years. The greatest hits of music is

0: just love the energy. Dan Hartman's very first hit back in 1978. And of course, he went on to a big hit with I Can Dream About You in 84. It's the sound of the 60s, the 70s, the 80s, and right up to today. The tunes you remember, the hits you love, from the soundtrack of your life. 2 hours every week, we bring you the greatest hits of music.
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0: Hope you're feeling good, feeling fine. We are so. That's me and Lucy playing some of our favourites.

two from the 70s kick us off this hour. Dan Hartman from 78, and that, one of Foreigner's greatest. I love that track. From 77, that is Cold as Ice. Okay, let's do the movie minute now. Well, if you're looking for something to watch, then here are some of the films out there or streaming online right now. And starting with one of the greatest hits of the movies. And it is The Dirty Dozen, the classic 1967 war film starring Lee Marvin as a rebellious U.S. Army major tasked with leading 12 convicted killers. Training them for a dangerous mission behind enemy lines, he prepares them for a near-suicidal assault before D-Day. It is The Dirty Dozen. Well, coming up to date now, and 72 Hours stars Kevin Hart in this comedy as a 40-year-old executive accidentally swept into a wild three-day bachelor party with a group of 20-somethings. Mistaken identity leads to chaos as he struggles to survive an unforgettable weekend. It is 72 Hours. And War Driver stars Dane DeHaan in this crime thriller as a young hacker drawn into stealing millions from an unsuspecting woman. As the cyber heist spirals out of control, he finds himself trapped in a deadly game where every move could be his last. It is War Driver, starring Dane DeHaan. Our other selections this time, 72 Hours, starring Kevin Hart, and The Dirty Dozen, the classic 1967 war film starring Lee Marvin.

She just knows how to write a catchy tune, doesn't she? From Toy Story 5, her latest success, Taylor Swift, and I Knew It, I Knew You. It's the greatest hits of music. James Ross at greatesthitsofmusic.com. We'd love for you to get in touch with us like Joe did. The greatest hits.

Back to 2004, though, of course, the song dates much earlier than that. Satellite of Love, the Damn Hands remix. And

The song was written for the 1967 movie The Happening. It was the title track. The film starred Anthony Quinn, George Maharis, Michael Parks, Robert Walker Jr. and Faye Dunaway. The film itself flopped, but the song went to number one for the Supremes in the US and gave them their 10th chart topper on the Billboard Hot 100.

that amazing songwriting and producing team, Holland Dozier Holland, were behind the very first hit on Motown for the Isley Brothers and This Old Heart of Mine. It was also their last top 40 hit with the label.

0: Okay, let's count down through the songs that we've heard so far this hour on the Greatest Hits of Music. Dan Hartman gave us Instant Replay to kick off. Then it was Foreigner, Cold as Ice. Her global number one, Taylor Swift from Toy Story 5. I Knew It, I Knew You from the charts of 2026. Then it was Lou Reed and the Dab Hands remix of The Satellite of Love. And from the 60s, Diana Ross and the Supremes, The Happening. And the Isley Brothers, This Old Heart of Mine. And from their brand new album, the Rolling Stones are back in the charts of 2026. That is their current one. It's Mr. Charm. The greatest hits of
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0: This is the Greatest Hits of Music with James Ross. Classic hits, classic memories from down through the years.

0: Marshall Crenshaw and the Handsome Ruthless and Stupid Band. But it was 1986 when Owen Paul took it into the top of the charts. My favourite waste of time.
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one on the Billboard Hot 100 in 1977, Glen Campbell and Southern Nights. Well, around the world, number ones at the moment, Die Die from Shakira and Burna Boy is number one in Germany, Sweden, Switzerland, and on the Europe official Top 100. And this song is number one in the US, Canada, Australia, and New Zealand.

Incredible success of Ella Langley and Choosing Texas. She has had 33-0 weeks on the Hot Country Songs chart at number one and 14 weeks at the top of the Billboard Hot 100. That must be one of the longest runs on the US chart at number one ever. Okay, let's go back now for a number one from the 80s, from 1983.

0: Three number ones in a row. Glen Campbell, number one from 1977 on the Billboard Hot 100, and Southern Nights. Ella Langley, incredible run at the moment in the US on the Hot Country Songs chart and the Billboard Hot 100. And Choose in Texas, and there from 1983, Duran Duran, as we affectionately know them. And Is There Something I Should Know?
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Hard to believe that it's 14 years ago that Olly Murs had a hit with that song, Troublemaker. Well, also hard to believe, perhaps for some, that Spain won the World Cup. But belatedly, congratulations to them.

Well, catching up now with some more showbiz and celebrity stories, and Jay-Z kicked off three nights at New York's Yankee Stadium with surprise guests, including Beyoncé and daughter Blue Ivy and Alicia Keys. Beyoncé wowed the crowd on Can't Knock the Hustle, while Blue Ivy received an ovation after playing piano on Feeling It. Jay closed with the New York anthem Empire State of Mind alongside Alicia Keys. Madonna has made UK chart history after Confessions 2 debuted at number one, her 13th chart-topping album. She's the first UK female artist to score a UK number one album in five different decades, while also drawing level with Elvis on the all-time leaderboard. Confessions 2 features hits like Danceteria and Bring Your Love with Sabrina Carpenter. And the Rolling Stones have been reflecting on their longevity, with Keith Richards describing his partnership with Mick Jagger as, quote, a marriage of a kind. Speaking to Apple Music, the band also praised Paul McCartney's contributions to their new album Foreign Tongues and insisted they're still eager to keep recording and touring whenever the opportunity comes along.

from the original album version of that song, Do I Do, from Stevie Wonder, was 10.5 minutes long. We're not going to play the full version, but we will play 5 minutes there of a great song from 1981. Well, thanks to our producer and web guru, Lucy, to our backroom team, this time of Mike and Phil. This is James Ross, and I'll leave you with MJ, and hope you can join me again, same time, same place, next time, for some more greatest hits of music. Have fun, take it easy, and I'll see you then.

0: World News.
1: Wildfires raging across southwestern France and Spain have forced the evacuation of nearly 300,000 people. Blazes near Bordeaux have swept inland, clearing suburbs of France's ninth largest city, while Spain has declared a national emergency over fires near Madrid. An elderly man has died in a smaller blaze near Valencia, the first fatality linked to the outbreak. High winds and extreme heat continue to hamper firefighting efforts, with military aircraft drafted in on both sides of the border. In Berlin, the annual Pride Parade has been called off after a vehicle drove into a crowd near the Brandenburg Gate. Several people were injured in the Tiergarten Park incident on Saturday evening, and police have launched a manhunt. Hundreds of thousands had gathered for one of Europe's largest Pride celebrations before the event was halted. India's education minister has resigned following weeks of youth-led protests over exam paper leaks. Dharmendra Pradhan stepped down after the cockroach Janata Party movement secured government concessions on exam reforms and related demands. Celebrations broke out in Delhi as protesters called off their demonstrations, marking a rare concession by Prime Minister Narendra Modi's government. In Britain, Andy Burnham is settling into his first week as Prime Minister after succeeding Keir Starmer. The former Greater Manchester Mayor has pledged to tackle the cost of living and end rough sleeping while signalling early moves on energy bills. And at the Commonwealth Games in Glasgow, Australia has made a strong start, topping the early medal table with multiple golds in the pool, including victories in freestyle and backstroke events.
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1: Wildfires raging across southwestern France and Spain have forced the evacuation of nearly 300,000 people. Blazes near Bordeaux have swept inland, clearing suburbs of France's ninth largest city, while Spain has declared a national emergency over fires near Madrid. An elderly man has died in a smaller blaze near Valencia, the first fatality linked to the outbreak. High winds and extreme heat continue to hamper firefighting efforts, with military aircraft drafted in on both sides of the border. In Berlin, the annual Pride Parade has been called off after a vehicle drove into a crowd near the Brandenburg Gate. Several people were injured in the Tiergarten Park incident on Saturday evening, and police have launched a manhunt. Hundreds of thousands had gathered for one of Europe's largest Pride celebrations before the event was halted. India's education minister has resigned following weeks of youth-led protests over exam paper leaks. Dharmendra Pradhan stepped down after the cockroach Janata Party movement secured government concessions on exam reforms and related demands. Celebrations broke out in Delhi as protesters called off their demonstrations, marking a rare concession by Prime Minister Narendra Modi's government. In Britain, Andy Burnham is settling into his first week as Prime Minister after succeeding Keir Starmer. The former Greater Manchester Mayor has pledged to tackle the cost of living and end rough sleeping while signalling early moves on energy bills. And at the Commonwealth Games in Glasgow, Australia has made a strong start, topping the early medal table with multiple golds in the pool, including victories in freestyle and backstroke events. AXR.

wildfires raging across southwestern France and Spain have forced the evacuation of nearly 300,000 people. Blazes near Bordeaux have swept inland, clearing suburbs of France's ninth largest city, while Spain has declared a national emergency over fires near Madrid. An elderly man has died in a smaller blaze near Valencia, the first fatality linked to the outbreak. High winds and extreme heat continue to hamper firefighting efforts, with military aircraft drafted in on both sides of the border. In Berlin, the annual Pride Parade has been called off after a vehicle drove into a crowd near the Brandenburg Gate. Several people were injured in the Tiergarten Park incident on Saturday evening, and police have launched a manhunt. Hundreds of thousands had gathered for one of Europe's largest Pride celebrations before the event was halted. India's education minister has resigned following weeks of youth-led protests over exam paper leaks. Dharmendra Pradhan stepped down after the cockroach Janata Party movement secured government concessions on exam reforms and related demands. Celebrations broke out in Delhi as protesters called off their demonstrations, marking a rare concession by Prime Minister Narendra Modi's government. In Britain, Andy Burnham is settling into his first week as Prime Minister after succeeding Keir Starmer. The former Greater Manchester Mayor has pledged to tackle the cost of living and end rough sleeping while signalling early moves on energy bills. And at the Commonwealth Games in Glasgow, Australia has made a strong start, topping the early medal table with multiple golds in the pool, including victories in freestyle and backstroke events.

0: World News.
1: Wildfires raging across southwestern France and Spain have forced the evacuation of nearly 300,000 people. Blazes near Bordeaux have swept inland, clearing suburbs of France's ninth largest city, while Spain has declared a national emergency over fires near Madrid. An elderly man has died in a smaller blaze near Valencia, the first fatality linked to the outbreak. High winds and extreme heat continue to hamper firefighting efforts, with military aircraft drafted in on both sides of the border. In Berlin, the annual Pride Parade has been called off after a vehicle drove into a crowd near the Brandenburg Gate. Several people were injured in the Tiergarten Park incident on Saturday evening, and police have launched a manhunt. Hundreds of thousands had gathered for one of Europe's largest Pride celebrations before the event was halted. India's education minister has resigned following weeks of youth-led protests over exam paper leaks. Dharmendra Pradhan stepped down after the cockroach Janata Party movement secured government concessions on exam reforms and related demands. Celebrations broke out in Delhi as protesters called off their demonstrations, marking a rare concession by Prime Minister Narendra Modi's government. In Britain, Andy Burnham is settling into his first week as Prime Minister after succeeding Keir Starmer. The former Greater Manchester Mayor has pledged to tackle the cost of living and end rough sleeping while signalling early moves on energy bills. And at the Commonwealth Games in Glasgow, Australia has made a strong start, topping the early medal table with multiple golds in the pool, including victories in freestyle and backstroke events.
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0: World News.
1: Wildfires raging across southwestern France and Spain have forced the evacuation of nearly 300,000 people. Blazes near Bordeaux have swept inland, clearing suburbs of France's ninth largest city, while Spain has declared a national emergency over fires near Madrid. An elderly man has died in a smaller blaze near Valencia, the first fatality linked to the outbreak. High winds and extreme heat continue to hamper firefighting efforts, with military aircraft drafted in on both sides of the border. In Berlin, the annual Pride Parade has been called off after a vehicle drove into a crowd near the Brandenburg Gate. Several people were injured in the Tiergarten Park incident on Saturday evening, and police have launched a manhunt. Hundreds of thousands had gathered for one of Europe's largest Pride celebrations before the event was halted. India's education minister has resigned following weeks of youth-led protests over exam paper leaks. Dharmendra Pradhan stepped down after the cockroach Janata Party movement secured government concessions on exam reforms and related demands. Celebrations broke out in Delhi as protesters called off their demonstrations, marking a rare concession by Prime Minister Narendra Modi's government. In Britain, Andy Burnham is settling into his first week as Prime Minister after succeeding Keir Starmer. The former Greater Manchester Mayor has pledged to tackle the cost of living and end rough sleeping while signalling early moves on energy bills. And at the Commonwealth Games in Glasgow, Australia has made a strong start, topping the early medal table with multiple golds in the pool, including victories in freestyle and backstroke events.
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Wildfires raging across southwestern France and Spain have forced the evacuation of nearly 300,000 people. Blazes near Bordeaux have swept inland, clearing suburbs of France's ninth largest city, while Spain has declared a national emergency over fires near Madrid. An elderly man has died in a smaller blaze near Valencia, the first fatality linked to the outbreak. High winds and extreme heat continue to hamper firefighting efforts, with military aircraft drafted in on both sides of the border. In Berlin, the annual Pride Parade has been called off after a vehicle drove into a crowd near the Brandenburg Gate. Several people were injured in the Tiergarten Park incident on Saturday evening, and police have launched a manhunt. Hundreds of thousands had gathered for one of Europe's largest Pride celebrations before the event was halted. India's education minister has resigned following weeks of youth-led protests over exam paper leaks. Dharmendra Pradhan stepped down after the cockroach Janata Party movement secured government concessions on exam reforms and related demands. Celebrations broke out in Delhi as protesters called off their demonstrations, marking a rare concession by Prime Minister Narendra Modi's government. In Britain, Andy Burnham is settling into his first week as Prime Minister after succeeding Keir Starmer. The former Greater Manchester Mayor has pledged to tackle the cost of living and end rough sleeping while signalling early moves on energy bills. And at the Commonwealth Games in Glasgow, Australia has made a strong start, topping the early medal table with multiple golds in the pool, including victories in freestyle and backstroke events.

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1: Wildfires raging across southwestern France and Spain have forced the evacuation of nearly 300,000 people. Blazes near Bordeaux have swept inland, clearing suburbs of France's ninth largest city, while Spain has declared a national emergency over fires near Madrid. An elderly man has died in a smaller blaze near Valencia, the first fatality linked to the outbreak. High winds and extreme heat continue to hamper firefighting efforts, with military aircraft drafted in on both sides of the border. In Berlin, the annual Pride Parade has been called off after a vehicle drove into a crowd near the Brandenburg Gate. Several people were injured in the Tiergarten Park incident on Saturday evening, and police have launched a manhunt. Hundreds of thousands had gathered for one of Europe's largest Pride celebrations before the event was halted. India's education minister has resigned following weeks of youth-led protests over exam paper leaks. Dharmendra Pradhan stepped down after the cockroach Janata Party movement secured government concessions on exam reforms and related demands. Celebrations broke out in Delhi as protesters called off their demonstrations, marking a rare concession by Prime Minister Narendra Modi's government. In Britain, Andy Burnham is settling into his first week as Prime Minister after succeeding Keir Starmer. The former Greater Manchester Mayor has pledged to tackle the cost of living and end rough sleeping while signalling early moves on energy bills. And at the Commonwealth Games in Glasgow, Australia has made a strong start, topping the early medal table with multiple golds in the pool, including victories in freestyle and backstroke events.

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You look so beautiful tonight. 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That's because they don't know me at all. 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
1: Wildfires raging across southwestern France and Spain have forced the evacuation of nearly 300,000 people. Blazes near Bordeaux have swept inland, clearing suburbs of France's ninth largest city, while Spain has declared a national emergency over fires near Madrid. An elderly man has died in a smaller blaze near Valencia, the first fatality linked to the outbreak. High winds and extreme heat continue to hamper firefighting efforts, with military aircraft drafted in on both sides of the border. In Berlin, the annual Pride Parade has been called off after a vehicle drove into a crowd near the Brandenburg Gate. Several people were injured in the Tiergarten Park incident on Saturday evening, and police have launched a manhunt. Hundreds of thousands had gathered for one of Europe's largest Pride celebrations before the event was halted. India's education minister has resigned following weeks of youth-led protests over exam paper leaks. Dharmendra Pradhan stepped down after the cockroach Janata Party movement secured government concessions on exam reforms and related demands. Celebrations broke out in Delhi as protesters called off their demonstrations, marking a rare concession by Prime Minister Narendra Modi's government. In Britain, Andy Burnham is settling into his first week as Prime Minister after succeeding Keir Starmer. The former Greater Manchester Mayor has pledged to tackle the cost of living and end rough sleeping while signalling early moves on energy bills. And at the Commonwealth Games in Glasgow, Australia has made a strong start, topping the early medal table with multiple golds in the pool, including victories in freestyle and backstroke events.
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1: Wildfires raging across southwestern France and Spain have forced the evacuation of nearly 300,000 people. Blazes near Bordeaux have swept inland, clearing suburbs of France's ninth largest city, while Spain has declared a national emergency over fires near Madrid. An elderly man has died in a smaller blaze near Valencia, the first fatality linked to the outbreak. High winds and extreme heat continue to hamper firefighting efforts, with military aircraft drafted in on both sides of the border. In Berlin, the annual Pride Parade has been called off after a vehicle drove into a crowd near the Brandenburg Gate. Several people were injured in the Tiergarten Park incident on Saturday evening, and police have launched a manhunt. Hundreds of thousands had gathered for one of Europe's largest Pride celebrations before the event was halted. India's education minister has resigned following weeks of youth-led protests over exam paper leaks. Dharmendra Pradhan stepped down after the cockroach Janata Party movement secured government concessions on exam reforms and related demands. Celebrations broke out in Delhi as protesters called off their demonstrations, marking a rare concession by Prime Minister Narendra Modi's government. In Britain, Andy Burnham is settling into his first week as Prime Minister after succeeding Keir Starmer. The former Greater Manchester Mayor has pledged to tackle the cost of living and end rough sleeping while signalling early moves on energy bills. And at the Commonwealth Games in Glasgow, Australia has made a strong start, topping the early medal table with multiple golds in the pool, including victories in freestyle and backstroke events.

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3: Wildfires raging across southwestern France and Spain have forced the evacuation of nearly 300,000 people. Blazes near Bordeaux have swept inland, clearing suburbs of France's ninth largest city, while Spain has declared a national emergency over fires near Madrid. An elderly man has died in a smaller blaze near Valencia, the first fatality linked to the outbreak. High winds and extreme heat continue to hamper firefighting efforts, with military aircraft drafted in on both sides of the border. In Berlin, the annual Pride Parade has been called off after a vehicle drove into a crowd near the Brandenburg Gate. Several people were injured in the Tiergarten Park incident on Saturday evening, and police have launched a manhunt. Hundreds of thousands had gathered for one of Europe's largest Pride celebrations before the event was halted. India's education minister has resigned following weeks of youth-led protests over exam paper leaks. Dharmendra Pradhan stepped down after the cockroach Janata Party movement secured government concessions on exam reforms and related demands. Celebrations broke out in Delhi as protesters called off their demonstrations, marking a rare concession by Prime Minister Narendra Modi's government. In Britain, Andy Burnham is settling into his first week as Prime Minister after succeeding Keir Starmer. The former Greater Manchester Mayor has pledged to tackle the cost of living and end rough sleeping while signalling early moves on energy bills. And at the Commonwealth Games in Glasgow, Australia has made a strong start, topping the early medal table with multiple golds in the pool, including victories in freestyle and backstroke events.
0: AXR Sports.
4: Tadej Pogačar produced another masterclass on the Tour de France, storming to victory on stage 19 atop the iconic Alpe d'Huez. The Slovenian yellow jersey holder shattered the all-time climbing record on the 21 hairpins and extended his overall lead, with Remco Evenepoel still more than 4 minutes back. Riders face another summit finish on the same mountain before the race heads towards Paris on Sunday. In Glasgow, Australia have made a flying start to the Commonwealth Games, claiming gold in both the men's and women's 4x100-metre freestyle relays on a dominant day in the pool. Host nation Scotland celebrated early success as Duncan Scott defended his 200-metre individual medley title in front of a raucous home crowd, while England's Mark Swan took the first gold of the Games in para powerlifting. Australia sit clear at the top of the medal table after the opening exchanges. Formula One action is underway at the Hungarian Grand Prix, with Ferrari setting the early pace at the Hungaroring. Charles Leclerc topped the first practice session before teammate Lewis Hamilton went quickest in the second, edging out Lando Norris. In the AFL, Geelong snapped Melbourne's long home winning streak at the MCG, running out 20-point victors with a final score of 18 goals 9 to 14-13. The Cats controlled the second quarter and held firm under late pressure. Further matches this weekend include Carlton against the Gold Coast Suns and Hawthorn versus Essendon. NRL fans were treated to two tight contests on Friday night. The Sydney Roosters edged the Newcastle Knights 23 points to 22 in Newcastle, while South Sydney staged a late comeback to defeat Melbourne Storm 28 to 26, with a try in the final minutes sealing the result. More action follows over the weekend, including the Canberra Raiders against the West Tigers and the Canterbury Bulldogs hosting the New Zealand Warriors.
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1: Showbiz coming very soon here at AXR. Pink 2 right now, here's Halsey. 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
1: Kindly place your moments. What do I have to do? First, though, here's your showbiz for Monday.
2: Chris Brown has pleaded guilty to a fray over a 2023 nightclub attack in London. The singer admitted hitting a music producer with a bottle at Tape Nightclub. More serious charges were dropped and he faces sentencing in October with a possible 3-year prison term. Oasis have overtaken the Beatles on the UK's all-time album chart. The Gallagher Brothers' 1995 album, What's the Story? Morning Glory now sits third behind Queen and ABBA on the official charts company's 70 anniversary list of biggest selling albums. Actress Jamie Winstone is the latest celebrity confirmed for Strictly Come Dancing. The EastEnders and Made in Dagenham star becomes the 8th name for the 2026 series, saying she's ready for her showgirl era. Welsh singer Bonnie Tyler's funeral will be live-streamed to fans worldwide. The service takes place in Swansea on the 17th of August and will be broadcast on her official website. Christopher Nolan's The Odyssey continues to dominate cinemas after its mid-July release. Fans have sent sales of Homer's original poem soaring, while the oldest surviving manuscript was flown from Manchester for the cast to view. In Australia, the film took $18 million in its opening week. Tom Holland and Zendaya attended the Shanghai premiere of Spider-Man, Brand New Day. The British actor and his wife walked the red carpet in China as the Marvel film prepares for its global release later this month. In Australia, Today Show co-host Sarah Abbo has welcomed her first child, a son named Sonny. The presenter announced the birth after stepping back from breakfast television earlier this year for pregnancy-related reasons. And Love Island All-Stars winners Molly Smith and Tom Clare have tied the knot. The couple, who won the 2024 spin-off series, married in a private ceremony.

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2: Wildfires raging across southwestern France and Spain have forced the evacuation of nearly 300,000 people. Blazes near Bordeaux have swept inland, clearing suburbs of France's ninth largest city, while Spain has declared a national emergency over fires near Madrid. An elderly man has died in a smaller blaze near Valencia, the first fatality linked to the outbreak. High winds and extreme heat continue to hamper firefighting efforts, with military aircraft drafted in on both sides of the border. In Berlin, the annual Pride Parade has been called off after a vehicle drove into a crowd near the Brandenburg Gate. Several people were injured in the Tiergarten Park incident on Saturday evening, and police have launched a manhunt. Hundreds of thousands had gathered for one of Europe's largest Pride celebrations before the event was halted. India's education minister has resigned following weeks of youth-led protests over exam paper leaks. Dharmendra Pradhan stepped down after the cockroach Janata Party movement secured government concessions on exam reforms and related demands. Celebrations broke out in Delhi as protesters called off their demonstrations, marking a rare concession by Prime Minister Narendra Modi's government. In Britain, Andy Burnham is settling into his first week as Prime Minister after succeeding Keir Starmer. The former Greater Manchester Mayor has pledged to tackle the cost of living and end rough sleeping while signalling early moves on energy bills. And at the Commonwealth Games in Glasgow, Australia has made a strong start, topping the early medal table with multiple golds in the pool, including victories in freestyle and backstroke events.
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4: Tadej Pogacar produced another masterclass on the Tour de France, storming to victory on stage 19 atop the iconic Alpe d'Huez. The Slovenian yellow jersey holder shattered the all-time climbing record on the 21 hairpins and extended his overall lead, with Remco Evenepoel still more than 4 minutes back. Riders face another summit finish on the same mountain before the race heads towards Paris on Sunday. In Glasgow, Australia have made a flying start to the Commonwealth Games, claiming gold in both the men's and women's 4x100-metre freestyle relays on a dominant day in the pool. Host nation Scotland celebrated early success as Duncan Scott defended his 200-metre individual medley title in front of a raucous home crowd, while England's Mark Swan took the first gold of the Games in para powerlifting. Australia sit clear at the top of the medal table after the opening exchanges. Formula One action is underway at the Hungarian Grand Prix, with Ferrari setting the early pace at the Hungaroring. Charles Leclerc topped the first practice session before teammate Lewis Hamilton went quickest in the second, edging out Lando Norris. In the AFL, Geelong snapped Melbourne's long home winning streak at the MCG, running out 20-point victors with a final score of 18-9-14-13. The Cats controlled the second quarter and held firm under late pressure. Further matches this weekend include Carlton against the Gold Coast Suns and Hawthorn versus Essendon. NRL fans were treated to two tight contests on Friday night. The Sydney Roosters edged the Newcastle Knights 23 points to 22 in Newcastle, while South Sydney staged a late comeback to defeat Melbourne Storm 28-26, with a try in the final minutes sealing the result. More action follows over the weekend, including the Canberra Raiders against the West Tigers and the Canterbury Bulldogs hosting the New Zealand Warriors.
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2: Chris Brown has pleaded guilty to a fray over a 2023 nightclub attack in London. The singer admitted hitting a music producer with a bottle at Tape Nightclub. More serious charges were dropped and he faces sentencing in October with a possible 3-year prison term. Oasis have overtaken the Beatles on the UK's all-time album chart. The Gallagher Brothers' 1995 album, What's the Story? Morning Glory now sits third behind Queen and ABBA on the official charts company's 70 anniversary list of biggest selling albums. Actress Jamie Winstone is the latest celebrity confirmed for Strictly Come Dancing. The EastEnders and Made in Dagenham star becomes the eighth name for the 2026 series, saying she's ready for her showgirl era. Welsh singer Bonnie Tyler's funeral will be live-streamed to fans worldwide. The service takes place in Swansea on the 17th of August and will be broadcast on her official website. Christopher Nolan's The Odyssey continues to dominate cinemas after its mid-July release. Fans have sent sales of Homer's original poem soaring, while the oldest surviving manuscript was flown from Manchester for the cast to view. In Australia, the film took $18 million in its opening week. Tom Holland and Zendaya attended the Shanghai premiere of Spider-Man, Brand New Day. The British actor and his wife walked the red carpet in China as the Marvel film prepares for its global release later this month. In Australia, Today Show co-host Sarah Abbo has welcomed her first child, a son named Sonny. The presenter announced the birth after stepping back from breakfast television earlier this year for pregnancy-related reasons. And Love Island All-Stars winners Molly Smith and Tom Clare have tied the knot. The couple, who won the 2024 spin-off series, married in a private ceremony.
0: From Hong Kong to Singapore, Bangkok to Jakarta, we're streaming across Asia.

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3: Police in Berlin have shot dead the suspect in a ramming and stabbing attack near a major pride event that left one woman dead and 29 others injured. Authorities say 21-year-old German citizen Abdul Belaut, known to security services and with Islamist links, drove a van into a crowd in Tiergarten Park on Saturday night before stabbing people. He was killed after rushing at officers with a knife during a manhunt in the city's west. Officials are treating it as a likely Islamist terror attack. The United States has paused its airstrikes on Iran for a second consecutive night,